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1: Southwest Michigan weather.
2: Skies will be cloudy tonight with a 40% chance of showers as overnight lows drop to 63. For Thursday, we're mostly cloudy with a 60% chance of showers, especially in the afternoon and at night. Highs will make it in the middle 70s. Mostly cloudy with a 40% chance of showers early on Friday and a high of 63. And we are partly cloudy this weekend with highs in the middle 60s. I'm WSBT 22 meteorologist Abby Wepler.

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1: Southwest Michigan weather.
2: Skies will be cloudy tonight with a 40% chance of showers as overnight lows drop to 63. For Thursday, we're mostly cloudy with a 60% chance of showers, especially in the afternoon and at night. Highs will make it in the middle 70s. Mostly cloudy with a 40% chance of showers early on Friday and a high of 63. And we are partly cloudy this weekend with highs in the middle 60s. I'm WSBT 22 meteorologist Abby Weppler.

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1: Southwest Michigan weather.
2: Skies will be cloudy tonight with a 40% chance of showers as overnight lows drop to 63. For Thursday, we're mostly cloudy with a 60% chance of showers, especially in the afternoon and at night. Highs will make it in the middle 70s. Mostly cloudy with a 40% chance of showers early on Friday and a high of 63. And we are partly cloudy this weekend with highs in the middle 60s. I'm WSBT 22 meteorologist Abby Wepler.

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0: 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There's something about fall here. Maybe it's the colors. Maybe it's the cider. Maybe it's a glass of wine as the sun goes down. Maybe it's all of it.
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1: Southwest Michigan weather.
2: Skies will be cloudy tonight with a 40% chance of showers as overnight lows drop to 63. For Thursday, we're mostly cloudy with a 60% chance of showers, especially in the afternoon and at night. Highs will make it in the middle 70s. Mostly cloudy with a 40% chance of showers early on Friday and a high of 63. And we are partly cloudy this weekend with highs in the middle 60s. I'm WSBT 22 meteorologist Abby Weppler.

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2: Skies will be cloudy tonight with a 40% chance of showers as overnight lows drop to 63. For Thursday, we're mostly cloudy with a 60% chance of showers, especially in the afternoon and at night. Highs will make it in the middle 70s. Mostly cloudy with a 40% chance of showers early on Friday and a high of 63. And we are partly cloudy this weekend with highs in the middle 60s. I'm WSBT 22 meteorologist Abby Wepler.

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1: So there is a challenge within the Makers Trail, which is our Makers Trail Passport Challenge, and you win prizes. So you can win a t-shirt, hoodie, a gift certificate, just depending on how many stops that you go to. This year is our 10th anniversary, and we are making it a little special. We have a special logo on our Yeti and on our attire. And for our guest certificate, we're going to throw in a couple cool stickers. One of the up-and-coming things are non-alcoholic beverages. So you don't even have to be a drinker. You can come, have one of their unique non-alcoholic cocktails, and do the program that way as well.
2: So with this being the 10th anniversary, I am guessing there are people who come back year after year, maybe even from outside the area?
1: We actually do have people who do this program every single year. They will come for just one weekend. And they go to 30 places in one weekend. A lot of these people who return year after year just buy their favorite beverages at these places, buy souvenirs, buy gifts for people just to get the prizes. And it's incredible.
2: The Makers Trail Passport Challenge is live now and running through April 30th, 2027. If you want to learn more about the makers along the Makers Trail, find out what great prizes you can win or start the challenge, just head to makerstrail.org.
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1: Southwest Michigan weather.
2: Skies will be cloudy tonight with a 40% chance of showers as overnight lows drop to 63. For Thursday, we're mostly cloudy with a 60% chance of showers, especially in the afternoon and at night. Highs will make it in the middle 70s. Mostly cloudy with a 40% chance of showers early on Friday and a high of 63. And we are partly cloudy this weekend with highs in the middle 60s. I'm WSBT 22 meteorologist Abby Wepler.

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1: Southwest Michigan weather.
2: Skies will be cloudy tonight with a 40% chance of showers as overnight lows drop to 63. For Thursday, we're mostly cloudy with a 60% chance of showers, especially in the afternoon and at night. Highs will make it in the middle 70s. Mostly cloudy with a 40% chance of showers early on Friday and a high of 63. And we are partly cloudy this weekend with highs in the middle 60s. I'm WSBT 22 meteorologist Abby Weffler.

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1: Southwest Michigan weather.
2: Skies will be cloudy tonight with a 40% chance of showers as overnight lows drop to 63. For Thursday, we're mostly cloudy with a 60% chance of showers, especially in the afternoon and at night. Highs will make it in the middle 70s. Mostly cloudy with a 40% chance of showers early on Friday and a high of 63. And we are partly cloudy this weekend with highs in the middle 60s. I'm WSBT 22 meteorologist Abby Weffler.

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1: Skies will be cloudy tonight with a 40% chance of showers as overnight lows drop to 63. For Thursday, we're mostly cloudy with a 60% chance of showers, especially in the afternoon and at night. Highs will make it in the middle 70s. Mostly cloudy with a 40% chance of showers early on Friday and a high of 63. And we are partly cloudy this weekend with highs in the middle 60s. I'm WSBT 22 meteorologist Abby Wepler.

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3: Hi, I'm Tara Newman. I'm the owner of the Culinary Cottage in downtown St. Joseph. The Culinary Cottage started at the market in downtown St. Joseph in 2022. We quickly expanded within 2 years to the Ship Street space. And recently, we just opened our new kids' kitchen back in March. The growth and the change has brought us more opportunity to involve community in events. We can host groups that are at least 30 people up to 50. And that is with having people cooking. We can also do full demonstrations. We just have a lot of space to open up to the community. The stations are set up, all the tools that you need, the cooking equipment, and we guide you through those recipes, creating a menu that you'll sit down and share with the rest of the class, whether it's a private event or a public event. Everyone

0: So with the kids space, when we opened in March, we ran our regular summer classes, which were just one-time classes where you'd come in and you'd do a crumble cookies or you'd do a strudel or you'd do a stir-fry Asian class. We're still going to offer those. We are also going to offer six-week courses, which start on the 21st, actually, and they're within an age group. So we've got kindergarten through third grade, and then we have a third through fifth grade, and then middle school and early high school are all together. They're learning from the ground up. They're learning sanitization. They're learning safety in the kitchen. They're learning proper technique, including knife skills, dishwashing. It's everything that includes the cooking. We've built the kitchen specifically for this. Double sinks with a dishwasher, teaching them how to rinse a plate and load a dishwasher. Open pantry concept, refrigerators that are easy to get into. The space was built just for kids. Mm-hmm. So we're hoping to inspire a new generation to take care of themselves, learn about nutrition, learn about food, pass that information at home to their friends, and build from there.
1: You mentioned private events. I'm guessing you get a lot of those.
0: We have a lot of bachelorette parties that come in, bridal showers, birthday parties. We have people who celebrate, I'm well again, after going through really hard treatments. You think of it, we are celebrating it in the kitchen. It's all part of the community that we want to create in here.
1: And what events do you have coming up this fall?
0: So September brings us into our Farm to Fork. We have got a ton of those on the calendar. We have an Italian fall feast. We also have a lot of Daddy and Me type of classes with our baker Jeannie. Those were a big hit this summer. Also cake decorating. Maddie's back here with cookies. We've got gluten-free cinnamon rolls coming on to the calendar. Oktoberfest is also on the calendar. We're involved with the downtown St. Joseph Fall Fest as well. We're going to be doing tastings of our most popular class, which is our pasta class. But most importantly, our kids to

0: Tuition-based classes will start on the 21st and then run their six-week program. We're excited about that launch, too.
1: I've been talking with Tara Newman of the Culinary Cottage in downtown St. Joseph. 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
1: Southwest Michigan weather.
2: Cloudy skies tonight with a few lingering showers. Otherwise, temperatures will drop to right around 60 degrees. Thursday features highs in the mid-70s, although it will be cloudy, dreary, and we'll see rain showers, especially once we get into the afternoon. Steady rain is expected late Thursday and then overnight into Friday. High temperatures on Friday back in the 60s. I'm WSBT 22's Lynette Grant.

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1: Southwest Michigan weather.
2: Cloudy skies tonight with a few lingering showers. Otherwise, temperatures will drop to right around 60 degrees. Thursday features highs in the mid-70s, although it will be cloudy, dreary, and we'll see rain showers, especially once we get into the afternoon. Steady rain is expected late Thursday and then overnight into Friday. High temperatures on Friday back in the 60s. I'm WSBT 22's Lynette Grant.

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1: 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The air is cooler, the colors are warmer, and somewhere along the way, there's probably a great sunset waiting for you. 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
1: Southwest Michigan weather.
2: Cloudy skies tonight with a few lingering showers. Otherwise, temperatures will drop to right around 60 degrees. Thursday features highs in the mid-70s, although it will be cloudy, dreary, and we'll see rain showers, especially once we get into the afternoon. Steady rain is expected late Thursday and then overnight into Friday. High temperatures on Friday back in the 60s. I'm WSBT 22's Lynette Grant.

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1: Southwest Michigan weather.
2: Cloudy skies tonight with a few lingering showers. Otherwise, temperatures will drop to right around 60 degrees. Thursday features highs in the mid-70s, although it will be cloudy, dreary, and we'll see rain showers, especially once we get into the afternoon. Steady rain is expected late Thursday and then overnight into Friday. High temperatures on Friday back in the 60s. I'm WSBT 22's Lynette Grant.

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0: 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There's something about fall here. Maybe it's the colors. Maybe it's the cider. Maybe it's a glass of wine as the sun goes down. Maybe it's all of it.
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1: Southwest Michigan weather.
2: Cloudy skies tonight with a few lingering showers. Otherwise, temperatures will drop to right around 60 degrees. Thursday features highs in the mid-70s, although it will be cloudy, dreary, and we'll see rain showers, especially once we get into the afternoon. Steady rain is expected late Thursday and then overnight into Friday. High temperatures on Friday back in the 60s. I'm WSBT 22's Lynette Grant.

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1: Southwest Michigan weather.
2: Cloudy skies tonight with a few lingering showers. Otherwise, temperatures will drop to right around 60 degrees. Thursday features highs in the mid-70s, although it will be cloudy, dreary, and we'll see rain showers, especially once we get into the afternoon. Steady rain is expected late Thursday and then overnight into Friday. High temperatures on Friday back in the 60s. I'm WSBT 22's Lynette Grant.

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2: Want to get closer to fall color? 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At Grand Mere State Park in Stevensville, fall meets Lake Michigan. 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Head up to the treetop walkway for a panoramic view of the changing canopy. 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
1: Southwest Michigan weather.
2: Cloudy skies tonight with a few lingering showers. Otherwise, temperatures will drop to right around 60 degrees. Thursday features highs in the mid-70s, although it will be cloudy, dreary, and we'll see rain showers, especially once we get into the afternoon. Steady rain is expected late Thursday and then overnight into Friday. High temperatures on Friday back in the 60s. I'm WSBT 22's Lynette Grant.

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1: Southwest Michigan weather.
2: Cloudy skies tonight with a few lingering showers. Otherwise, temperatures will drop to right around 60 degrees. Thursday features highs in the mid-70s, although it will be cloudy, dreary, and we'll see rain showers, especially once we get into the afternoon. Steady rain is expected late Thursday and then overnight into Friday. High temperatures on Friday back in the 60s. I'm WSBT 22's Lynette Grant.

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1: Southwest Michigan weather.
2: Cloudy skies tonight with a few lingering showers. Otherwise, temperatures will drop to right around 60 degrees. Thursday features highs in the mid-70s, although it will be cloudy, dreary, and we'll see rain showers, especially once we get into the afternoon. Steady rain is expected late Thursday and then overnight into Friday. High temperatures on Friday back in the 60s. I'm WSBT 22's Lynette Grant.

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1: Southwest Michigan weather.
2: Cloudy skies tonight with a few lingering showers. Otherwise, temperatures will drop to right around 60 degrees. Thursday features highs in the mid-70s, although it will be cloudy, dreary, and we'll see rain showers, especially once we get into the afternoon. Steady rain is expected late Thursday and then overnight into Friday. High temperatures on Friday back in the 60s. I'm WSBT 22's Lynette Grant.

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3: So there is a challenge within the Makers Trail, which is our Makers Trail Passport Challenge, and you win prizes. So you can win a t-shirt, hoodie, a gift certificate, just depending on how many stops that you go to. This year is our 10th anniversary, and we are making it a little special. We have a special logo on our Yeti and on our attire. And for our guest certificate, we're going to throw in a couple cool stickers. One of the up-and-coming things are non-alcoholic beverages. So you don't even have to be a drinker. You can come, have one of their unique non-alcoholic cocktails, and do the program that way as well.
2: So with this being the 10th anniversary, I am guessing there are people who come back year after year, maybe even from outside the area?
3: We actually do have people who do this program every single year. They will come for just one weekend. And they go to 30 places in one weekend. A lot of these people who return year after year just buy their favorite beverages at these places, buy souvenirs, buy gifts for people just to get the prizes. And it's incredible.
2: The Makers Trail Passport Challenge is live now and running through April 30th, 2027. If you want to learn more about the makers along the Makers Trail, find out what great prizes you can win or start the challenge, just head to makerstrail.org.
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1: Southwest Michigan weather.
2: Cloudy skies tonight with a few lingering showers. Otherwise, temperatures will drop to right around 60 degrees. Thursday features highs in the mid-70s, although it will be cloudy, dreary, and we'll see rain showers, especially once we get into the afternoon. Steady rain is expected late Thursday and then overnight into Friday. High temperatures on Friday back in the 60s. I'm WSBT 22's Lynette Grant.

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1: Southwest Michigan weather.
2: Mostly cloudy skies today. We'll continue with chances of rain off and on through the day. Showers and thunderstorms are possible this afternoon and this evening. High temperatures will be right around 70. Overnight tonight, rain continues. We'll drop down to 57. And rain Friday morning, then clearing out with some sunshine. High temperatures in the afternoon, only in the low to mid 60s. I'm WSBT 22 Chief Meteorologist Carrie Pujo.

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3: Southwest Michigan weather.
4: Mostly cloudy skies today. We'll continue with chances of rain off and on through the day. Showers and thunderstorms are possible this afternoon and this evening. High temperatures will be right around 70. Overnight tonight, rain continues. We'll drop down to 57. And rain Friday morning, then clearing out with some sunshine. High temperatures in the afternoon, only in the low to mid 60s. I'm WSBT 22 Chief Meteorologist Carrie Pujol.

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3: Hi, I'm Tara Newman. I'm the owner of the Culinary Cottage in downtown St. Joseph. The Culinary Cottage started at the market in downtown St. Joseph in 2022. We quickly expanded within 2 years to the Ship Street space. And recently we just opened our new kids' kitchen back in March. The growth and the change has brought us more opportunity to involve community in events. We can host groups that are at least 30 people up to 50. And that is with having people cooking. We can also do full demonstrations. We just have a lot of space to open up to the community. The stations are set up, all the tools that you need, the cooking equipment, and we guide you through those recipes, creating a menu that you'll sit down and share with the rest of the class, whether it's a private event or a public event. Everyone always goes home with the recipes. Our goal in each class is to build confidence, that you can shop the ingredients and confidently go home and recreate the recipes you learned in class.
2: With your most recent expansion, you added this really cool kids space. So tell us about that.
3: So with the kids space, when we opened in March, we ran our regular summer classes, which were just one-time classes, where you'd come in and you'd do a crumble cookies, or you'd do a strudel, or you'd do a stir-fry Asian class. We're still going to offer those. We are also going to offer 6-week courses, which start on the 21st, actually, and they're within an age group. So we've got kindergarten through third grade, and then we have a third through fifth grade, and then middle school and early high school are all together. They're learning from the ground up. They're learning sanitization. They're learning safety in the kitchen. They're learning proper technique, including knife skills, dishwashing. It's everything that includes the cooking. We've built the kitchen specifically for this. Double sinks with a dishwasher, teaching them how to rinse a plate and load a dishwasher. Open pantry concept, refrigerators that are easy to get into. The space was built just for kids. Mm-hmm. So we're hoping to inspire a new generation to take care of themselves, learn about nutrition, learn about food, pass that information at home to their friends, and build from there.
2: You mentioned private events. I'm guessing you get a lot of those.
3: We have a lot of bachelorette parties that come in, bridal showers, birthday parties. We have people who celebrate, I'm well again, after going through really hard treatments. You think of it, we are celebrating it in the kitchen. It's all part of the community that we want to create in here.
2: And what events do you have coming up this fall?
3: So September brings us into our Farm to Fork. We have got a ton of those on the calendar. We have an Italian fall feast. We also have a lot of Daddy and Me type of classes with our baker Jeannie. Those were a big hit this summer. Also cake decorating. Maddie's back here with cookies. We've got gluten-free cinnamon rolls coming onto the calendar. Oktoberfest is also on the calendar. We're involved with the downtown St. Joseph Fall Fest as well. We're going to be doing tastings of our most popular class, which is our pasta class. But most importantly, our kids' tuition-based classes will start on the 21st and then run their 6-week program. We're excited about that launch, too.
2: I've been talking with Tara Newman of the Culinary Cottage in downtown St. Joseph. To learn more about all the great things happening in Southwest Michigan, head to swmichigan.org.
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1: Southwest Michigan weather.
2: Mostly cloudy skies today. We'll continue with chances of rain off and on through the day. Showers and thunderstorms are possible this afternoon and this evening. High temperatures will be right around 70. Overnight tonight, rain continues. We'll drop down to 57. And rain Friday morning, then clearing out with some sunshine. High temperatures in the afternoon, only in the low to mid 60s. I'm WSBT 22 Chief Meteorologist Carrie Pujol.

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2: 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Known for his signature Heartland rock sound, this singer, songwriter, and guitarist brings influences like Tom Petty to a night of live music. 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
1: Southwest Michigan weather.
2: Mostly cloudy skies today. We'll continue with chances of rain off and on through the day. Showers and thunderstorms are possible this afternoon and this evening. High temperatures will be right around 70. Overnight tonight, rain continues. We'll drop down to 57. And rain Friday morning, then clearing out with some sunshine. High temperatures in the afternoon, only in the low to mid 60s. I'm WSBT 22 Chief Meteorologist Carrie Pujol.

0: 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There's something about fall here. Maybe it's the colors. Maybe it's the cider. Maybe it's a glass of wine as the sun goes down. Maybe it's all of it.
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1: Southwest Michigan weather.
2: Mostly cloudy skies today. We'll continue with chances of rain off and on through the day. Showers and thunderstorms are possible this afternoon and this evening. High temperatures will be right around 70. Overnight tonight, rain continues. We'll drop down to 57. And rain Friday morning, then clearing out with some sunshine. High temperatures in the afternoon, only in the low to mid 60s. I'm WSBT 22 Chief Meteorologist Carrie Pujol.

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1: Southwest Michigan weather.
2: Mostly cloudy skies today. We'll continue with chances of rain off and on through the day. Showers and thunderstorms are possible this afternoon and this evening. High temperatures will be right around 70. Overnight tonight, rain continues. We'll drop down to 57. And rain Friday morning, then clearing out with some sunshine. High temperatures in the afternoon, only in the low to mid 60s. I'm WSBT 22 Chief Meteorologist Carrie Pujol.

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2: Morgan Engel.
1: Morgan, nice to see you.
2: Nice to see you too, Dave.
1: Welcome to the studio. I've been looking forward to this for quite a while, and we've known each other for a long time.
2: A very long time.
1: I remember some early jam sessions in the living room, playing a little with me and Bobby McGee, and you ripping it up.
2: Oh, yeah.
1: That was some good times.
2: Way back.
1: And that was just when you were getting started around the area. One of the things that I loved about watching your progression into being one of the very top performers in this area, right?
2: Thank you.
1: You got out there and you did it, you know? I was thinking about this and thinking, how many female solo artists that literally go into the place and play by themselves? I can only think of one in this area these days. It's you.
2: Yeah.
1: You used to carry your own little PA. You'd go and you'd set it up.
2: Still do.
1: I remember those days down at the old River's Edge, you know, one of the best dive bars of the area that unfortunately closed down.
2: Yes.
1: And you'd be set up in there with your PA doing your thing. Eventually, then you drew other people to you. You got your bass player, Matt.
2: And yeah, Big Red Beard.
1: Big Red Beard. And he joined you. And then eventually, Cam joined you.
2: Yes.
1: And then that became Slim Gypsy Baggage.
2: Yes, sir.
1: Another very well-known and loved band in this area. You guys went on to do an album. It was released on Spotify and Apple Music. People can find it there today.
2: Yeah.
1: When that eventually moved on from regular performances and now just special events, you reinvented yourself again and kept yourself busy. So many different groups you play with. Mo & Co. You do have a core band with Mo & Co,
2: we
1: right?
2: Do. We do. One of my musical wives, I call her, Leslie Sipien, who I also play with in the backups, and her husband, Nathan Sipien, both are in that band, both bands, actually, as well as our bass player, Nate Edwards, plays in both bands. But we do have a different drummer, John Howland, and then Michael Gardner.
1: Of course.
2: Good old legendary Mikey G plays with us, too, for Mo & Co. usually.
1: Yeah.
2: And then we do have a couple other friends that will come in and sit in and play keys or other guitars. We started playing with that band because we just wanted to play songs that we like. Mm-hmm. And just kind of, again, have fun with it and be less serious than the backups. So it's mostly covers. We'll pull some of our originals from other projects that all of us have done, but it's mostly a cover band and we're just out there to have a good time.
1: So not so much solo today, but I have such respect for you for really being one of the only women in the area who would just lug it up and start it up, and that's how you built what you're doing now. So great job to you.
2: I appreciate that.
1: Yeah.
2: And a labor of love.
1: With the emphasis on labor,
2: yes,
1: right?
2: Absolutely.
1: It's tough. It's tough to be
2: a really good mover, you know, I feel like, of equipment.
1: Yeah.
2: You learn how to Tetris, you know, your vehicles. And
1: well, everybody, you know, you got to go check out Mo. And so check her out with the Co.
2: That's right.
1: Mo & Co. Last Wednesdays of the month, traditionally at Watermark, 6:30 to 9:30. And you want to come see her this week. In quotes, because we're pre-recording. This week, Wednesday, September 30th. Check her out, 6:30 to 9:30, and come see what she's got in store for you. What an inspiration. Morgan Engel, thank you for coming in today.
2: Thanks for having me, Dave.
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1: Southwest Michigan weather.
2: Mostly cloudy skies today. We'll continue with chances of rain off and on through the day. Showers and thunderstorms are possible this afternoon and this evening. High temperatures will be right around 70. Overnight tonight, rain continues. We'll drop down to 57. And rain Friday morning, then clearing out with some sunshine. High temperatures in the afternoon, only in the low to mid 60s. I'm WSBT 22 Chief Meteorologist Carrie Pujol.

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1: Southwest Michigan weather.
2: Mostly cloudy skies today. We'll continue with chances of rain off and on through the day. Showers and thunderstorms are possible this afternoon and this evening. High temperatures will be right around 70. Overnight tonight, rain continues. We'll drop down to 57. And rain Friday morning, then clearing out with some sunshine. High temperatures in the afternoon, only in the low to mid 60s. I'm WSBT 22 Chief Meteorologist Carrie Pujo.

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1: 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Southwest Michigan has you covered.
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1: 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From forgotten landmarks to the people who built them, this is where local history comes alive. The past is closer than you think with Hometown History, presented by Morton House Museum.
2: Hi, this is Chuck Jager from the Morton House Museum, and this is Hometown History. 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One of the pioneer galleries in the Arts District was Water Street Glassworks, where Kathy and Jerry Catania restored the dilapidated Hinckley Building into a shiny showplace. 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At the Livery, explore the historic building where Benton Harbor residents once boarded and rented horses while eating pizza and listening to live music. 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The Brick House serves up smash burgers and outstanding sandwiches. While you're in the Arts District, be sure to stop by the historical marker at the site of the Your Opera House fire. 12 firemen died in this tragic event back in 1896. The Benton Harbor Arts District, a great combination of history and culture in Michigan's great Southwest.
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2: Want to get closer to fall color? 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At Grand Mere State Park in Stevensville, fall meets Lake Michigan. 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Head up to the treetop walkway for a panoramic view of the changing canopy. 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
1: Southwest Michigan weather.
2: Mostly cloudy skies today. We'll continue with chances of rain off and on through the day. Showers and thunderstorms are possible this afternoon and this evening. High temperatures will be right around 70. Overnight tonight, rain continues. We'll drop down to 57. And rain Friday morning, then clearing out with some sunshine. High temperatures in the afternoon, only in the low 10s.

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1: Every region has stories to tell, but Southwest Michigan has a way of making you feel like you're a part of them. 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And our passion for this place only continues to grow. 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We're always very excited to hear what kind of experience you're looking for. We've got ideas. Art tour,

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1: Southwest Michigan weather.
2: Mostly cloudy skies today. We'll continue with chances of rain off and on through the day. Showers and thunderstorms are possible this afternoon and this evening. High temperatures will be right around 70. Overnight tonight, rain continues. We'll drop down to 57. And rain Friday morning, then clearing out with some sunshine. High temperatures in the afternoon, only in the low to mid 60s. I'm WSBT 22 Chief Meteorologist Carrie Pujol.

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3: Hi, I'm Chris Newland, general manager of the True Bay Hilton in Stevensville. I've been in the hotel industry for 26 years now. Heard Mr. Marriott talk about his Spirit to Serve book that he released on the Marriott Corporation. And it just inspired me into a career in hospitality. And I just love meeting people from all over the world.
4: My name is Ann Vonk. I am a regional director, and I've been in hospitality over 50 years. So, yes, I'm a veteran, and I've seen it all and done it all, and it's been a great ride. What I find interesting is all the different people that come through the door, and what I'm most excited about is how we're able to take care of them.
2: Ann, I'd love to hear what makes your property so special.
4: Here at The True, we have an award-winning staff. We have very little turnover. And we have people that have been with us since the beginning. And I think when people come through the door, that's evident, and they have a wonderful stay. I do get people that are coming here. They're planning weddings. They're planning family reunions, school reunions. Unfortunately, we get people in for bereavement. They're planning funerals. And also corporate clients that are doing a big project. They want a clean, comfortable, safe environment. And we are 10 out of 10 on all of those. We have 98 rooms, fabulous mattresses for comfort. It's a minimalist feel, so very clean lines and minimalistic. And then you come down to our bright, vibrant lobby. It's colorful. It has some murals. We have lots of games for people to play, including the pool table, but also board games. And our back patio, it aligns with the woods back there. So even though you're close to everything, you're also away from it. And the patio is a very comfortable place to spend time with your friends and family.
2: And I understand you have something special for pancake lovers.
4: We have a really cool pancake machine that you wave your hand in front of the sensor and batter drops and it goes down the conveyor belt. The big kids like that too, the adults. They're like, oh, look at this pancake cooking.
2: What does a successful stay look like to you?
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2: And how do you define hospitality?
4: 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And then they said, you know, wait a minute. And they grabbed a coffee cup and they ran into our laundry room. Were able to get some laundry detergent from the laundry room and came back and they took care of the customer.
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1: Southwest Michigan weather.
2: Mostly cloudy skies today. We'll continue with chances of rain off and on through the day. Showers and thunderstorms are possible this afternoon and this evening. High temperatures will be right around 70. Overnight tonight, rain continues. We'll drop down to 57. And rain Friday morning, then clearing out with some sunshine. High temperatures in the afternoon, only in the low to mid 60s. I'm WSBT 22 Chief Meteorologist Carrie Pujol.

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3: So there is a challenge within the Makers Trail, which is our Makers Trail Passport Challenge, and you win prizes. So you can win a t-shirt, hoodie, a gift certificate, just depending on how many stops that you go to. This year is our 10th anniversary, and we are making it a little special. We have a special logo on our Yeti and on our attire. And for our guest certificate, we're going to throw in a couple cool stickers. One of the up-and-coming things are non-alcoholic beverages. So you don't even have to be a drinker. You can come, have one of their unique non-alcoholic cocktails, and do the program that way as well.
2: So with this being the 10th anniversary, I am guessing there are people who come back year after year, maybe even from outside the area?
3: We actually do have people who do this program every single year. They will come for just one weekend. And they go to 30 places in one weekend. A lot of these people who return year after year just buy their favorite beverages at these places, buy souvenirs, buy gifts for people just to get the prizes. And it's incredible.
2: The Makers Trail Passport Challenge is live now and running through April 30th, 2027. If you want to learn more about the makers along the Makers Trail, find out what great prizes you can win or start the challenge, just head to makerstrail.org.
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5: Southwest Michigan weather.
6: Mostly cloudy skies today. We'll continue with chances of rain off and on through the day. Showers and thunderstorms are possible this afternoon and this evening. High temperatures will be right

around 70. Overnight tonight, rain continues. We'll drop down to 57. And rain Friday morning, then clearing out with some sunshine. High temperatures in the afternoon, only in the low to mid-60s. I'm WSBT 22 Chief Meteorologist Carrie Pujo.

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2: As leaves start to change, there's no better place to celebrate the season than downtown St. Joe. 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
1: 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That's one of the beautiful things about Southwest Michigan. 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We help residents find experiences they didn't realize were so close. We offer guides that go beyond the usual recommendations, and we share ideas that fit every lifestyle. 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What makes rediscovering home special is the shift in perspective. You start to notice little details again. You slow down. You appreciate the beauty and creativity woven into everyday spaces. You see your community with gratitude instead of routine. 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Because this region isn't just a destination for visitors. 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
1: Southwest Michigan weather.
2: Cloudy skies with a few showers possible this afternoon, warm and humid with highs in the middle 70s. For tonight, showers are likely and they will continue in the overnight hours with lows in the upper 50s. A 30% chance of showers early on Friday, then becoming partly sunny with a high of 65. And we are mostly sunny both weekend days with lows in the 40s and highs in the middle 60s. I'm WSBT 22 meteorologist Abby Wepler.

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1: Southwest Michigan weather.
2: Cloudy skies with a few showers possible this afternoon, warm and humid with highs in the middle 70s. For tonight, showers are likely and they will continue in the overnight hours with lows in the upper 50s. A 30% chance of showers early on Friday, then becoming partly sunny with a high of 65. And we are mostly sunny both weekend days with lows in the 40s and highs in the middle 60s. I'm WSBT 22 meteorologist Abby Wepler.

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2: This is Megan Francis with Visit Southwest Michigan, and today we're talking with a chef who is creating community in a learning kitchen in downtown St. Joseph.
3: Hi, I'm Tara Newman. I'm the owner of the Culinary Cottage in downtown St. Joseph. The Culinary Cottage started at the market in downtown St. Joseph in 2022. We quickly expanded within 2 years to the Ship Street space. And recently we just opened our new kids' kitchen back in March. The growth and the change has brought us more opportunity to involve community in events. We can host groups that are at least 30 people up to 50. And that is with having people cooking. We can also do full demonstrations. We just have a lot of space to open up to the community. The stations are set up, all the tools that you need, the cooking equipment, and we guide you through those recipes, creating a menu that you'll sit down and share with the rest of the class, whether it's a private event or a public event. Everyone always goes home with the recipes. Our goal in each class is to build confidence, that you can shop the ingredients and confidently go home and recreate the recipes you learned in class.
2: With your most recent expansion, you added this really cool kids space. So tell us about that.
3: So with the kids space, when we opened in March, we ran our regular summer classes, which were just one-time classes, where you'd come in and you'd do a crumble cookies, or you'd do a strudel, or you'd do a stir-fry Asian class. We're still going to offer those. We are also going to offer 6-week courses, which start on the 21st, actually, and they're within an age group. So we've got kindergarten through third grade, and then we have a third through fifth grade, and then middle school and early high school are all together. They're learning from the ground up. They're learning sanitization. They're learning safety in the kitchen. They're learning proper technique, including knife skills, dishwashing. It's everything that includes the cooking. We've built the kitchen specifically for this. Double sinks with a dishwasher, teaching them how to rinse a plate and load a dishwasher. Open pantry concept, refrigerators that are easy to get into. The space was built just for kids. Mm-hmm. So we're hoping to inspire a new generation to take care of themselves, learn about nutrition, learn about food, pass that information at home to their friends, and build from there.
2: You mentioned private events. I'm guessing you get a lot of those.
3: We have a lot of bachelorette parties that come in, bridal showers, birthday parties. We have people who celebrate, I'm well again, after going through really hard treatments. You think of it, we are celebrating it in the kitchen. It's all part of the community that we want to create in here.
2: And what events do you have coming up this fall?
3: So September brings us into our Farm to Fork. We have got a ton of those on the calendar. We have an Italian fall feast. We also have a lot of Daddy and Me type of classes with our baker Jeannie. Those were a big hit this summer. Also cake decorating. Maddie's back here with cookies. We've got gluten-free cinnamon rolls coming on to the calendar. Oktoberfest is also on the calendar. We're involved with the downtown St. Joseph Fall Fest as well. We're going to be doing tastings of our most popular class, which is our pasta class. But most importantly, our kids' tuition-based classes will start on the 21st and then run their 6-week program. We're excited about that launch, too.
2: I've been talking with Tara Newman of the Culinary Cottage in downtown St. Joseph. To learn more about all the great things happening in Southwest Michigan, head to swmichigan.org.
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1: Southwest Michigan weather.
2: Cloudy skies with a few showers possible this afternoon. Warm and humid with highs in the middle 70s. For tonight, showers are likely and they will continue in the overnight hours with lows in the upper 50s. A 30% chance of showers early on Friday, then becoming partly sunny with a high of 65. And we are mostly sunny both weekend days with lows in the 40s and highs in the middle 60s. I'm WSBT 22 meteorologist Abby Wepler.

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3: Southwest Michigan weather.
4: Cloudy skies with a few showers possible this afternoon, warm and humid with highs in the middle 70s. For tonight, showers are likely and they will continue in the overnight hours with lows in the upper 50s. A 30% chance of showers early on Friday, then becoming partly sunny with a high of 65. And we are mostly sunny both weekend days with lows in the 40s and highs in the middle 60s. I'm WSBT 22 meteorologist Abby Wepler.

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2: Morgan Engel.
1: Morgan, nice to see you.
2: Nice to see you too, Dave.
1: Welcome to the studio. I've been looking forward to this for quite a while, and we've known each other for a long time.
2: A very long time.
1: I remember some early jam sessions in the living room, playing a little Me and Bobby McGee, and you ripping it up.
2: Oh, yeah.
1: That was some good times.
2: Way back.
1: And that was just when you were getting started around the area. One of the things that I loved about watching your progression into being one of the very top performers in this area, right?
2: Thank
1: is you.
2: You
1: got out there and you did it, you know? I was thinking about this and thinking, how many female solo artists that literally go into the place and play by themselves? I can only think of one in this area these days. It's you.
2: Yeah.
1: You used to carry your own little PA. You'd go and you'd set
2: Still
1: it up.
2: Do.
1: I remember those days down at the old River's Edge, you know, one of the best dive bars of the area that unfortunately closed down.
2: Yes.
1: And you'd be set up in there with your PA doing your thing. Eventually, then you drew other people to you. You got your bass player, Matt.
2: And yeah, Big Red Beard.
1: Big Red Beard. And he joined you. And then eventually, Cam joined you.
2: Yes.
1: And then that became Slim Gypsy Baggage.
2: Yes, sir.
1: Another very well-known and loved band in this area. You guys went on to do an album. It was released on Spotify and Apple Music. People can find it there today.
2: Yeah.
1: When that eventually moved on from regular performances and now just special events, you reinvented yourself again and kept yourself busy. So many different groups you play with. Mo & Co. You do have a core band with Mo & Co,
2: we
1: right?
2: We do. We do. One of my musical wives, I call her, Leslie Sipien, who I also play with in the backups, and her husband, Nathan Sipien, both are in that band, both bands, actually, as well as our bass player, Nate Edwards, plays in both bands. But we do have a different drummer, John Howland, and then Michael Gardner.
1: Of course.
2: Good old legendary Mikey G plays with us, too, for Mo & Co. usually.
1: Yeah.
2: And then we do have a couple other friends that will come in and sit in and play keys or other guitars. We started playing with that band because we just wanted to play songs that we like. Mm-hmm. And just kind of, again, have fun with it and be less serious than the backups. So it's mostly covers. We'll pull some of our originals from other projects that all of us have done, but it's mostly a cover band and we're just out there to have a good time.
1: So not so much solo today, but I have such respect for you for really being one of the only women in the area who would just lug it up and start it up, and that's how you built what you're doing now. So great job to you.
2: I appreciate that.
1: Yeah.
2: A labor of love.
1: With the emphasis on labor,
2: yes,
1: right?
2: Yes, absolutely.
1: It's tough. It's tough to
2: be a really good mover, you know, I feel like, of equipment.
1: Yeah.
2: You learn how to Tetris, you know, your vehicles. And
1: well, everybody, you know, you got to go check out Mo. And so check her out with the Co.
2: That's right.
1: Mo and Co. Last Wednesdays of the month, traditionally at Watermark, 6:30 to 9:30. And you want to come see her this week. In quotes, because we're pre-recording. This week, Wednesday, September 30th. Check her out, 6:30 to 9:30, and come see what she's got in store for you. What an inspiration. Morgan Engel, thank you for coming in today.
2: Thanks for having me, Dave.
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1: Southwest Michigan weather.
2: Cloudy skies with a few showers possible this afternoon. Warm and humid with highs in the middle 70s. For tonight, showers are likely and they will continue in the overnight hours with lows in the upper 50s. A 30% chance of showers early on Friday, then becoming partly sunny with a high of 65. And we are mostly sunny both weekend days with lows in the 40s and highs in the middle 60s. I'm WSBT 22 meteorologist Abby Wepler.

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1: Southwest Michigan weather.
2: Cloudy skies with a few showers possible this afternoon. Warm and humid with highs in the middle 70s. For tonight, showers are likely and they will continue in the overnight hours with lows in the upper 50s. A 30% chance of showers early on Friday, then becoming partly sunny with a high of 65. And we are mostly sunny both weekend days with lows in the 40s and highs in the middle 60s. I'm WSBT 22 meteorologist Abby Wepler.

0: 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There's something about fall here. Maybe it's the colors. Maybe it's the cider. Maybe it's a glass of wine as the sun goes down. Maybe it's all of it.
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1: In a world that moves fast, Southwest Michigan invites you to slow down. 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Maybe it's a quiet morning walk through a familiar neighborhood. Maybe it's a stop at a local shop you've driven past 100 times. Or maybe it's taking the long way home just to enjoy the scenery. 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They're the ones people talk about long after the big plans fade. And they're often right here in our own community. That's why we love helping residents discover new ways to enjoy the place they already know. 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Maybe today calls for exploring a quiet park or a peaceful overlook. Maybe it's trying a new local business or checking out a seasonal event. Or maybe it's just adding one new stop to your daily routine. You know, our website is also full of inspiration for those just because days. There you can browse local happenings, unexpected experiences, and small adventures. And our itineraries offer creative ways to enjoy slow, meaningful time in the region. Also, our app adds a little spark to simple outings. You can check in, track where you've been, and discover new places along the way. It turns everyday life into something a bit more fun. And you know what we love most is seeing how these small moments connect people to their community. The familiar becomes refreshing again. The everyday feels new. And suddenly, a simple afternoon becomes a memory worth keeping. Southwest Michigan has a way of doing that, you know. It reminds you that joy doesn't always require big plans. Sometimes it's found in the little things. And we're here to help you find them. 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
1: Southwest Michigan weather.
2: Cloudy skies with showers likely this evening, and that will carry into the overnight hours as lows drop to 57. For Friday, a 30% chance of showers early, then becoming partly sunny with highs in the middle 60s. Mostly sunny both weekend days with morning lows in the 40s and highs in the mid to upper 60s. And for Monday, back to sunshine with highs in the low 60s. I'm WSBT 22 meteorologist Abby Wepler.

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1: Southwest Michigan weather.
2: Cloudy skies with showers likely this evening, and that will carry into the overnight hours as lows drop to 57. For Friday, a 30% chance of showers early, then becoming partly sunny with highs in the middle 60s. Mostly sunny both weekend days with morning lows in the 40s and highs in the mid to upper 60s. And for Monday, back to sunshine with highs in the low 60s. I'm WSBT 22 meteorologist Abby Weffler.

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3: Hi, I'm Chris Newland, General Manager of the True Bay Hilton in Stevensville. I've been in the hotel industry for 26 years now. Heard Mr. Marriott talk about his Spirit to Serve book that he released on the Marriott Corporation. And it just inspired me into a career in hospitality. And I just love meeting people from all over the world.
4: My name is Ann Vonk. I am a regional director, and I've been in hospitality over 50 years. So, yes, I'm a veteran, and I've seen it all and done it all, and it's been a great ride. What I find interesting is all the different people that come through the door, and what I'm most excited about is how we're able to take care of them.
2: Ann, I'd love to hear what makes your property so special.
4: Here at The True, we have an award-winning staff. We have very little turnover. And we have people that have been with us since the beginning. And I think when people come through the door, that's evident, and they have a wonderful stay. I do get people that are coming here. They're planning weddings. They're planning family reunions, school reunions. Unfortunately, we get people in for bereavement. They're planning funerals. And also corporate clients that are doing a big project. They want a clean, comfortable, safe environment. And we are 10 out of 10 on all of those. We have 98 rooms, fabulous mattresses for comfort. It's a minimalist feel, so very clean lines and minimalistic. And then you come down to our bright, vibrant lobby. It's colorful. It has some murals. We have lots of games for people to play, including the pool table, but also board games. And our back patio, it aligns with the woods back there. So even though you're close to everything, you're also away from it. And the patio is a very comfortable place to spend time with your friends and family.
2: And I understand you have something special for pancake lovers.
4: We have a really cool pancake machine that you wave your hand in front of the sensor and batter drops and it goes down the conveyor belt. The big kids like that too, the adults. They're like, oh, look at this pancake cooking.
2: What does a successful stay look like to you?
3: We are all in it together for one reason and one reason only, and that's to impress every guest that walks through our front door. So when they leave, they say, wow, what a great stay, what a great property, what a great staff, and I can't wait to either come back to this one or look down the road to the next True or Hilton.
2: And how do you define hospitality?
4: My definition of hospitality is always take care of the customer. And I saw that in action the other day. We had a family here, and we have guest laundry services where they can do their own laundry. But we were out of the laundry soap at the front desk. And so I could see it on the front desk agent's face that they were thinking of giving them directions to the grocery store. And then they said, you know, wait a minute. And they grabbed a coffee cup and they ran into our laundry room. Were able to get some laundry detergent from the laundry room and came back and they took care of the customer.
2: A clean, comfortable room, amazing hospitality, and pancakes. 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
1: Southwest Michigan weather.
2: Cloudy skies with showers likely this evening, and that will carry into the overnight hours as lows drop to 57. For Friday, a 30% chance of showers early, then becoming partly sunny with highs in the middle 60s. Mostly sunny both weekend days with morning lows in the 40s and highs in the mid to upper 60s. And for Monday, back to sunshine with highs in the low 60s. I'm WSBT 22 meteorologist Abby Wepler.

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1: Southwest Michigan weather.
2: Cloudy skies with showers likely this evening, and that will carry into the overnight hours as lows drop to 57. For Friday, a 30% chance of showers early, then becoming partly sunny with highs in the middle 60s. Mostly sunny both weekend days with morning lows in the 40s and highs in the mid to upper 60s. And for Monday, back to sunshine with highs in the low 60s. I'm WSBT 22 meteorologist Abby Wepler.

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1: Step back in time and discover the stories that have shaped our community. From forgotten landmarks to the people who built them, this is where local history comes alive. The past is closer than you think with Hometown History, presented by Morton House Museum.
2: Hi, this is Chuck Jager from the Morton House Museum, and this is Hometown History. One place in Southwest Michigan that combines both fun and history is the Benton Harbor Arts District. 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One of the pioneer galleries in the Arts District was Water Street Glassworks, where Kathy and Jerry Catania restored the dilapidated Hinckley Building into a shiny showplace. Just down Water Street, in a converted auto dealership, is the Mason Jar Cafe. 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At the Livery, explore the historic building where Benton Harbor residents once boarded and rented horses while eating pizza and listening to live music. 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The Brick House serves up smash burgers and outstanding sandwiches. While you're in the Arts District, be sure to stop by the historical marker at the site of the Your Opera House fire. 12 firemen died in this tragic event back in 1896. The Benton Harbor Arts District, a great combination of history and culture in Michigan's great Southwest.
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2: Morgan Engel.
1: Morgan, nice to see you.
2: Nice to see you too, Dave.
1: Welcome to the studio. I've been looking forward to this for quite a while, and we've known each other for a long time.
2: A very long time.
1: I remember some early jam sessions in the living room, playing a little Me and Bobby McGee, and you ripping it up.
2: Oh, yeah.
1: That was some good times.
2: Way back.
1: And that was just when you were getting started around the area. One of the things that I loved about watching your progression into being one of the very top performers in this area, right?
2: Thank you.
1: You got out there and you did it, you know? I was thinking about this and thinking, how many female solo artists that literally go into the place and play by themselves? I can only think of one in this area these days. It's you.
2: Yeah.
1: You used to carry your own little PA. You'd go and you'd set
2: it
1: up.
2: Still do.
1: I remember those days down at the old River's Edge, you know, one of the best dive bars of the area that unfortunately closed down.
2: Yes.
1: And you'd be set up in there with your PA doing your thing. Eventually, then you drew other people to you. You got your bass player, Matt.
2: And yeah, Big Red Beard.
1: Big Red Beard. And he joined you. And then eventually, Cam joined you.
2: Yes.
1: And then that became Slim Gypsy Baggage.
2: Yes, sir.
1: Another very well-known and loved band in this area. You guys went on to do an album. It was released on Spotify and Apple Music. People can find it there today.
2: Yeah.
1: When that eventually moved on from regular performances and now just special events, you reinvented yourself again and kept yourself busy. So many different groups you play with. Mo and Co. You do have a core band with Mo and Co.
2: We
1: right?
2: do. We do. One of my musical wives, I call her, Leslie Sipian, who I also play with in the backups, and her husband, Nathan Sipian, both are in that band, both bands actually, as well as our bass player, Nate Edwards, plays in both bands. But we do have a different drummer, John Howland, and then Michael Gardner.
1: Of course.
2: Good old legendary Mikey G plays with us too for Mo and Co. usually.
1: Yeah.
2: And then we do have a couple other friends that will come in and sit in and play keys or other guitars. We started playing with that band because we just wanted to play songs that we like. Mm-hmm. And just kind of, again, have fun with it and be less serious than the backups. So it's mostly covers. We'll pull some of our originals from other projects that all of us have done, but it's mostly a cover band and we're just out there to have a good time.
1: So not so much solo today, but I have such respect for you for really being one of the only women in the area who would just lug it up and start it up, and that's how you built what you're doing now. So great job to you.
2: I appreciate that.
1: Yeah.
2: And a labor of love.
1: With the emphasis on labor,
2: yes,
1: right?
2: Absolutely.
1: It's tough. It's tough to
2: I've
1: be
2: become
1: an artist.
2: A really good mover, you know, I feel like, of equipment.
1: Yeah.
2: You learn how to Tetris, you know, your vehicles. And
1: well, everybody, you know, you got to go check out Mo. And so check her out with the Co.
2: That's right.
1: Mo and Co. Last Wednesdays of the month, traditionally at Watermark, 6:30 to 9:30. And you want to come see her this week. In quotes, because we're pre-recording. This week, Wednesday, September 30th. Check her out, 6:30 to 9:30, and come see what she's got in store for you. What an inspiration. Morgan Engel, thank you for coming in today.
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1: Southwest Michigan weather.
2: Cloudy skies with showers likely this evening, and that will carry into the overnight hours as lows drop to 57. For Friday, a 30% chance of showers early, then becoming partly sunny with highs in the middle 60s. Mostly sunny both weekend days with morning lows in the 40s and highs in the mid to upper 60s. And for Monday, back to sunshine with highs in the low 60s. I'm WSBT 22 meteorologist Abby Wepler.

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1: Need an idea? 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
3: Hi, I'm Tara Newman. I'm the owner of the Culinary Cottage in downtown St. Joseph. The Culinary Cottage started at the market in downtown St. Joseph in 2022. We quickly expanded within 2 years to the Ship Street space. And recently we just opened our new kids' kitchen back in March. The growth and the change has brought us more opportunity to involve community in events. We can host groups that are at least 30 people up to 50. And that is with having people cooking. We can also do full demonstrations. We just have a lot of space to open up to the community. The stations are set up, all the tools that you need, the cooking equipment, and we guide you through those recipes, creating a menu that you'll sit down and share with the rest of the class, whether it's a private event or a public event. Everyone always goes home with the recipes. Our goal in each class is to build confidence, that you can shop the ingredients and confidently go home and recreate the recipes you learned in class.
2: With your most recent expansion, you added this really cool kids space. So tell us about that.
3: So with the kids space, when we opened in March, we ran our regular summer classes, which were just one-time classes, where you'd come in and you'd do a crumble cookies, or you'd do a strudel, or you'd do a stir-fry Asian class. We're still going to offer those. We are also going to offer 6-week courses, which start on the 21st, actually, and they're within an age group. So we've got kindergarten through third grade, and then we have a third through fifth grade, and then middle school and early high school are all together. They're learning from the ground up. They're learning sanitization. They're learning safety in the kitchen. They're learning proper technique, including knife skills, dishwashing. It's everything that includes the cooking. We've built the kitchen specifically for this. Double sinks with a dishwasher, teaching them how to rinse a plate and load a dishwasher. Open pantry concept, refrigerators that are easy to get into. The space was built just for kids. Mm-hmm. So we're hoping to inspire a new generation to take care of themselves, learn about nutrition, learn about food, pass that information at home to their friends, and build from there.
2: You mentioned private events. I'm guessing you get a lot of those.
3: We have a lot of bachelorette parties that come in, bridal showers, birthday parties. We have people who celebrate, I'm well again, after going through really hard treatments. You think of it, we are celebrating it in the kitchen. It's all part of the community that we want to create in here.
2: And what events do you have coming up this fall?
3: So September brings us into our Farm to Fork. We have got a ton of those on the calendar. We have an Italian Fall Feast. We also have a lot of Daddy and Me type of classes with our baker Jeannie. Those were a big hit this summer. Also cake decorating. Maddie's back here with cookies. We've got gluten-free cinnamon rolls coming onto the calendar. Oktoberfest is also on the calendar. We're involved with the downtown St. Joseph Fall Fest as well. We're going to be doing tastings of our most popular class, which is our pasta class. But most importantly, our kids' tuition-based classes will start on the 21st and then run their 6-week program. We're excited about that launch, too.
2: I've been talking with Tara Newman of the Culinary Cottage in downtown St. Joseph. To learn more about all the great things happening in Southwest Michigan, head to swmichigan.org.
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1: Southwest Michigan weather.
2: Cloudy skies with showers likely this evening, and that will carry into the overnight hours as lows drop to 57. For Friday, a 30% chance of showers early, then becoming partly sunny with highs in the middle 60s. Mostly sunny both weekend days with morning lows in the 40s and highs in the mid to upper 60s. And for Monday, back to sunshine with highs in the low 60s. I'm WSBT 22 meteorologist Abby Weppler.

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1: Southwest Michigan weather.
2: Cloudy skies with showers likely this evening, and that will carry into the overnight hours as lows drop to 57. For Friday, a 30% chance of showers early, then becoming partly sunny with highs in the middle 60s. Mostly sunny both weekend days with morning lows in the 40s and highs in the mid to upper 60s. And for Monday, back to sunshine with highs in the low 60s. I'm WSBT 22 meteorologist Abby Wepler.

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1: Southwest Michigan weather.
2: Cloudy skies with showers likely this evening, and that will carry into the overnight hours as lows drop to 57. For Friday, a 30% chance of showers early, then becoming partly sunny with highs in the middle 60s. Mostly sunny both weekend days with morning lows in the 40s and highs in the mid to upper 60s. And for Monday, back to sunshine with highs in the low 60s. I'm WSBT 22 meteorologist Abby Wepler.

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